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1: 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Traffic's... yeah. 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

0: 22 has been named. Who's the Geelong player?
1: Oh, you don't, surely there's no Geelong players.
2: Nah, it's he's a star. It's Connor O'Sullivan.
0: It's Connor O'Sullivan. Well, I believe there are two Carlton players as well.
2: Oh, Jagger Smith.
0: Jagger Smith is one. I can't think of the other, but I know Gunner's in the newsroom.
1: Oh, Dean. Harry Dean. I think it might surely.
2: Be. I mean, he's 14 years old, Harry Dean. So that's great for Connor O'Sullivan. He's starting to become one of the better defenders.
1: Surely Connor O'Sullivan's older than 22.
2: No, he's literally like 21 or 22 years old.
3: Absolute right baby. Lord.
0: He's the Geelong Rorty again.
2: What do you mean? Well, chaotic as what everybody probably assumed, Dave-O.
3: Yeah. But,
2: Beck from the newsroom, thank you very much.
0: Thank you for having
2: me. Have you been paying attention? He's back tomorrow afternoon. It's Tim and Dave-O.
1: Thanks,
2: and Ed Kerno and Beck.
0: Thanks, Ed.
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1: That song just, my hips don't lie, man.
0: You're going to need some, what's that, like ice blue, like physio creme stuff on your hips.
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1: Tin man.
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1: 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Unofficial census.
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2: 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I'm sorry, I'm a women's 11 as well. 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
1: 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I know you are because you've got little feet. 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
1: No, you're not.
2: Come and measure. You're ugly. Every time I say something about myself, you minimise it. I hate that I react.
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1: A beautiful friend of mine gifted me a voucher to go to Soltaire Spa.
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1: So I went in there and I had myself a 60-minute massage. 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
3: No.
1: There's nothing like a full body massage to realise that physical touch is missing in your life.
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3: you're
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3: You're okay. You're doing just fine.
1: Well, I kind of wanted to ask, like, what are we? And I posted that up on my Instagram because I thought, this is a bit of fun. Like I said, there was more concern than giggles, much like my mum, Irene, replying to the story.
3: Welfare check.
1: Ask anyone for a hug. I bet someone will.
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0: 7 on K-Rock 955. Tom away doing my solo thing today. Coming up in the next hour, I've got a double pass to the Cats doubleheader this Saturday. AFLW Cats v Saints and the AFL Cats v Tigers. So if you want tickets, make sure you're sticking around for that. You're on K-Rock 955. AJ's got the latest for you in news next.
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0: Thursday mornings. Thanks, Chris, for that intro. Thursday mornings, we like to play the word beneath my wind. Usually we do it after 8 o'clock so the kids in the car can hear it.
1: But yeah, that's the reason why we do it after 8 o'clock every single week.
0: Because the kids in the car need to hear the farts. That's the thing, right?
1: No. So it's because you leave it to the last minute and you kick me out. Every time we have a break, you'll kick me out of the studio so that you can get farts ready.
0: Yeah.
1: Yeah, because that's what we're rolling with here.
0: That's right. Lock.
1: And it's fine. I'm fine with it. But I feel bad for the 7 a.m. people.
0: They miss out on the fart. They miss out.
1: 6 a.m. people miss out.
0: Yeah. Well, let's move it around. Let's float it around. Hey, maybe we could crop dust the whole morning.
1: Well, maybe we should. Like I said, there's enough of it in the game. Let's just keep it there. This is when you substitute a flatulent sound for a word in, it might be popular culture, could be a movie, a song, a speech, could be anything.
0: Mm.
1: Normally it's long-winded. I can see here that we're sitting through quite a big one.
0: We'll open with a biggie, but then it sort of tapers off. So it'll start hard and then it'll go soft.
1: All right. So it's kind of, I need to get the clean wipe is what we've called it.
0: Yep. If you get all three out of three, you get all three right, you get the clean wipe.
1: I'm so sorry.
0: And you get a high five after we wash our hands.
1: All right.
0: Okay. So you need to guess what word is missing here.
1: Mm. One straight away.